0: Maybe it was the Bichelle Beaujolais, 1970. But in an AM upstairs on Crescent Avenue, I had a conversation with K.C. Bird. We were discussing rhythm, and I said, rhythm makes everything move. The seasons swing. It backs up the elements, like walking Paul Chambers' fingers. My worthy constituent, Bird said, the universe is a spiraling big band in a polka-dotted speakeasy, effusively generating.
1: Ayuni!
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Oh, he's the nastiest DJ in the world. 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Fuck his feelings. That nigga got on some weed pants today. 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

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Fuck them. Yo. Hey. Listen here. Listen here. With your ear. Listen here. 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Yo.

0: area, top of the knot. About to come through because I rock the spot. I'm a booger, you're snot. Wait, I'm...
1: Did you say,
0: Yeah, I was thinking of...
1: You said, hmm, twice. Is that a lyric?
0: Keith!

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And then one day you look in the mirror, how old? We leave you with that one.

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0: We was coming from the shadowy regions, a slight light with the whalebone pyre. 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

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Got a cultivator and a double tree, a leather line for the haw and gee. 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

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My hands don't earn me too much gold for security when I grow old, but we'll all be equal under the grass. 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

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Coming home don't ever seem to be a celebration. 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You feel like laughing so it seems like you don't give a fuck. You feel like getting so high you'll smoke the whole damn crop. 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

me sleeping on the futon while you clipping coupons. Eating salad, trying to get full off the crouton. Cross town, the situation is identical. Somebody getting strangled by the system and its tentacles. Misconceptions raise questions to be solved. Lot of D-boys is broke, lot of homeless got jobs. You could make a bones an hour till you pass out and still be ass out. Most pyramid schemes don't let you cash out. They say this generation make the harmony break. But crime rise consistent with the poverty rate. You take the workers from jobs, you gon' have murders and mobs. A gang of preachers screaming sermons over murmurs and sobs, saying pray for a change from the Lord above you. They tell this mother.

sleep Saturdays though. Muscle trembling like a pager when the battery's low. And you just don't know where the years went. Although every long shift feel like a year spent. And you could write your resume, but it wouldn't even mention all the life lessons learned during 6 years of detention. Or how you learned the police was just some handicappers on the ground next to broken glass and candy wrappers. Now don't accept my collects on the phone. Just hit me at the house so I know I ain't alone. And we could chop it up about this messed up system. Homies that's been killed, how we always gon' miss them. It's almost impossible surviving on this fraction. Sip a 40 to the brain for the chemical reaction. You gotta hustle cause they trying to push and shove you. 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